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And a very good day to you. Welcome along. It is a soft rock show. Jeff Dorsett in the deck chair for the next 2 hours. And as always, we've got a menu and a half here. Open up with a couple of birthdays, as we always do. Simon Kirk, he the drummer with Bad Company and Free. And we played you one of Free's greatest tracks. He's 76 on this very day. And Nick Banks, the drummer with Pulp. We played you Disco 2000. He's much younger. He's 60. So we've got some interviews lined up. Justin Hayward out of the Moody Blues. And Pete Ellard from Scouting for Girls. We've got some classic albums from Bad Company and Primal Scream. And a new feature that we have called Best of British. Rinsley Swartz and the Kinks are going to be on there, especially for Miss Croatia, now living in Munich. Patricia, especially for you, Best of British coming your way. Got loads of new songs as well, including Tom Odell, Wolf Alice, The Charlatans, Brian Adams, The Speaker Wars, Sugar Babes and Garbage. And in the Rock Almanac, where we tell you on This Week in Music History, gosh, we've got a lineup here. John Lennon, Kings of Leon, Trogs, White Stripes, Dire Straits and Aerosmith. Right, let's get into the first of our new songs. Wolf Alice, English rock band from London, formed in all the way back in 2010 by the singer Ellie Wausel and Geoff Oddy. They're on their fifth album, coming out later on in August. It's called The Clearing, and there's a track taken from it. It's called The Sofa. These are the wonderful Wolf Alice.

Such new music there. Love the work of Wolf Alice there. A haunting song. It's called The Sofa. And if you want to get in touch with the show at any time, it's very easy. All you've got to do is drop me an email to chunkygeoff@gmail.com. 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Anything to do with the rock music world, soft rock show, any which way you want to cut it there. Always look forward to getting your emails and promise to respond to each and every one. Right, second of our new songs, Tom Odell. Played him so many times before. Born in Chichester in West Sussex. Black Friday came out last year. What a big song that was for Tom Odell. He, believe it or not, he's on his seventh studio album, which is due in September, called A Wonderful Life. And this is the brand new single from it. It's called Don't Cry Your Heart Out. Brand new. Hope you like it. Tom Odell.

Soft Rock Show coming at you. Right, we're into a feature here called A Rock Almanac, where we look at On This Week in Music History. And why do we play that? Well, I'll tell you, on the 29th of July, 1966, John Lennon's comments that they were bigger than Jesus sets America on fire. Literally, because the backlash is so swift as Christian groups stage mass burnings of Beatle records, including, of course, A Hard Day's Night. Also, on this week in music history, 29th of July 2011, Kings of Leon were in the news because Caleb Followill walks off the stage in Texas mid-show complaining about the heat. But actually, things were going on with deeper issues with the band at the time. They ended up cancelling the rest of the tour, and Caleb enters rehab.

Wonderful stuff. Nashville's finest there. They're the terrific Kings of Leon, and we played Sexes on Fire. Right, one more story on This Week in Music History. 29th of July 2015, the Eagles say farewell to Glenn Frey with an emotional final show held at Bossier City. That's B-O-S-S-I-E-R City in Louisiana. The set list on the night closes with this.

0: That's a tribute to Glenn Frey, the great Glenn Frey, who played with the Eagles for so many years there, and we played you Desperado. Right, interview time. We're going to get here with the Moody Blues, writer extraordinaire, a nice guy, Justin Hayward. And we're talking very much about venues that they used to play and their knowledge, because they were brought up in Swindon. Now, coming from Swindon, of course, how many times did you play the Brunel Rooms?
1: A few times, but that was the Heady Heights. Yes. The Brunel Rooms, you're talking about. Mostly I was in church socials and school things. But, I'm playing the Wyburn Centre.
0: I noticed that.
1: October, yeah.
0: I saw that.
1: I'm looking forward to that, because Swindon's always funny.
0: Yeah.
1: I think it used to be in the West Country, Jeff. I think they moved it.
0: Yes.
1: You know, kind of, it's not quite in the West Country anymore, but it was when I was a boy.
0: Yeah.
1: I always look forward to going back and playing there. People say the silliest things.

0: So that's one of our new features that we have. It's called Best of British. We should be waving a flag more often. The Americans do it, we should do it as well. Highlighting either a song or an artist. In this particular case, Miss Croatia, Patricia, who now lives in Munich, has picked out that great song by Brinsley Schwartz, featuring the lead voice of Nick Lowe, who actually wrote the song. Elvis Costello put it on an album as well. But it's what's so funny about Peace, Love and Understanding. It's Best of British. And please get involved. I want you to select a song or select an artist, any of the decades, it doesn't matter which one it is, and put it on an email to chunkyjeff@gmail.com. So Patricia sort of started the ball rolling there. Best of British, get involved. We'd love to hear from you there. Best of British it is, chunkyjeff@gmail.com. Right.
1: On Supersonic 70s, it's the classic album of the week.
0: Right, and this is another feature that we've got. Classic album time here, 1974. They were originally part of Free, but Paul Rodgers turned it into Bad Company. So from the album Bad Company in 74...

Master Clarke album 74, Bad Company. Can't get enough from the album, debut album called Bad Company. Right, time for a couple of new songs. Let's go with this one. Maddox Jones from Northampton made a debut. He's only been around since 2020, so only a few years. He was part of a rock band originally called The Departure, and he's got a new single out. It's called Pineapple Salsa. See what you think here. Maddox Jones, brand new.

0: Nice vibe on this. Maddox Jones, Pineapple Salsa.
1: Premiership Pop Quiz. Now, here's Jeff Dorsett.
0: So we find it fitting well. Three questions for you. Give the answers in about an hour's time. Question number one. Who released duets with Teddy Pendergrast and C.C. Winans? So who released duets with Teddy Pendergrast and C.C. Winans? That was in the 80s. Question number two. One Step Up was an 80s hit for whom? One Step Up was a rare hit for this person. Who is it? And question number three. Who did the duet with Kenny Rogers on We've Got Tonight? Your Bob Seger number. So who did the duet with Kenny Rogers on We've Got Tonight? All the answers coming your way in about an hour. Right, next song, brand new from the Charlatans. Now, what about the Charlatans? Formed, do you know they were formed in 1988? I can't believe that. All the way back in the West Midlands in Birmingham. They're on their 13th studio album. Wow. And they've got 22 top 40 singles as well. Marty Blunt and Tim Burgess and Mark Collins really got the backbone to the Charlatans. Anyway, they've got a brand new single out. It's called We Are Love. See what you think. Brand new.

0: You know, Vegas is referred to as the Sin City, but also it's rare and strange about who sells tickets and who doesn't. I remember going to the T-Mobile there, which holds 33,100 to see Queen, and walking out, talked to the stewards there, and they were telling me about Hall & Oates playing there with the support from Tears for Fears, and they couldn't sell tickets. Can you believe that? I mean, the biggest duo in the 80s were Hall & Oates, and still they couldn't sell tickets. And the same was Bryan Adams. He was playing at the Chelsea Rooms there, and a friend of mine who's the ops manager at the Hard Rock, Jason, said to me, do you want to go along? I said, yeah, love to there. They said, well, you know, being a local, we can get three of us in for the price of at least one or maybe two maximum. He said, it's incredible, isn't it, the way that you can get these tickets cheap if you're local. Anyway, Bryan Adams, we've got a brand new single out. I love his work.
1: Hey, everybody, this is Bryan Adams.
0: A little more understanding. Bryan Adams rocks.

wild thing, I think I love you. But I wanna know for sure. So come on, hold me tight.

Soft Rock Show plays the Trogs there, because in the Rock Almanac, we've got a date for you here, the 30th of July 1966, the Trogs make Billboard history with the song we just played there, Wild Thing. It was a strange feat, as there were two competitive record labels releasing the same song at the same time, Fontana and Adco, forcing Billboard to combine the sales, and it went all the way to number one in the US. Right, second story, just as bizarre, 30th of July 2016, Jack White of the White Stripes sends a vinyl record into space with a specially engineered turntable via a high altitude balloon. How on earth did they manage to do that?

0: Making music history from the Rock Almanac, 31st of July 1969. The King, Elvis, gets a Vegas comeback and shakes up Sin City for a long, long time. With a month-long engagement, he was playing at the Las Vegas International Hotel. 2,000 it holds, 2,000 fans a night are turning up there, and it earned Elvis, remember this is 1969 we're talking about, $1.5 million. And of course, the Colonel takes about 50%, or did take about 50% of that. Wow, that's the way it goes.
1: Bright light city, gonna set my soul, gonna set my soul on fire. Got a whole lot of money that's ready to burn, so get those stakes up higher. There's a thousand pretty women waiting out there. They're all living the devil may care, and I am just a devil with love to spare. So Viva Las Vegas, Viva Las Vegas. How I wish that there were more than the 24 hours in the day. Even if there were 40 more, I wouldn't sleep a minute away. Oh, there's blackjack and poker and the roulette wheel, a fortune won and lost on every day.

I'm gonna keep on the run, I'm gonna have me some fun. If it costs me my very last dime, if I wind up broke, oh well, I'll always remember that I had a swing in time. I'm gonna give it everything I've got. Lady luck, please let the dice stay hot.

Techno Brill Building by Doc Pomus and Morv Schumann. Viva Las Vegas, story about Elvis. Right, another one from the Rock Almanac that we have this week in music history, 31st of July, 2012. Bruce Springsteen outbosses himself in Finland with the longest ever set. He was on stage for 4 hours and 6 minutes. Wow, in Helsinki's Olympia Stadium. No doubt playing songs like this.

Jeff Dawson. Right, and this is what we're doing here. We're waving a flag here, and I want you to get involved, as Patricia has done this particular week. She is in Munich, and she wanted a Kinks track. It's going to be Best of British. And I want you to get involved. All you got to do is email me, chunkyjeff@gmail.com. That's spelled chunkygeoff@gmail.com. It is either a song or an artist. Either way, across any of the decades, you can give it to me there. 50s, 60s, 70s, 80s, 90s, 2000s. I will play them for you. Best of British. Wave a flag and we'll do it. This is what Patricia wanted as her Best of British. Kinks.

opening up the Rock Almanac on this week in music history. So George Harrison was in the news. 1st of August 1971, George's concert for Bangladesh brings a new meaning to the word star-studded at Madison Square Garden. George set it up there with Ravi Shankar. Two shows, 40,000 people, and stars like Eric Clapton, Bob Dylan, Billy Preston, Badfinger. The event tops the album charts and earns George a Grammy. Also on the 1st of August, but in 1987,

0: MTV Europe officially launches bringing music to the thousands there via TV to a brand new audience there. The first video that went out there was Dire Straits and Money for Nothing.
1: Hi, this is John Ildy from Dire Straits and you're listening to Jeff Dorsett.

Moving on from Dire Straits there, we're going to give you a couple of pieces of new music now. Vince Freeman. Now, what do we know about Vince? Well, he came in via The Voice UK. He's got a brand new single out. It's called Cherry Lips. See what you think. Brand new here on the show.

0: What a great voice he has, hasn't he? Vince Freeman. We played him once before on the Soft Rock Show, and we're going to play him more times, I can tell you. Right, up next, we've got the Speaker Wars. Now, we played these guys, and I interviewed Stan Lynch, formerly the drummer with Tom Petty and the Heartbreakers, and together with John Davis, they put together the Speaker Wars, and I think you're going to like this. This is called When the Moon Cries Wolf.
1: Patty, this is your pal Stan Lynch from the Speaker Wars. And you're listening to me talking it up with Jeff Dorsett.

our show looking at the Rock Almanac. So on this week in music history, the 2nd of August 2004, Eric Clapton swoops in to save a piece of British retail history by purchasing 50% share in Cordings, which is a gents outfitters in London, who was founded all the way back in 1839. They ran into financial crisis and Eric fell in love with the shop when he was 16 and decided to put some money into it to save the particular shop. So well done, Eric. Right, another story, this time Aerosmith, 2nd of August 2024. Aerosmith announced their retirement of touring, mainly because Steve Tyler's vocal cords, that's the singer, Steve Tyler's vocal cords were suffering somewhat. The career of Aerosmith spanned over 50 years, 19 albums and 23 top 40 hits.

The great Aerosmith there. Right, let's give you the answer to the quiz, and hopefully you managed to get 3 out of 3 here. I thought they were relatively easy, but who knows? Question number one, who released duets with Teddy Pendergrast and C.C. Winans in the 80s? We're looking at Whitney Houston. Question number two, we played him a little earlier. One Step Up was an 80s hit for whom? Bruce Springsteen. And question number three, who did the duet with Kenny Rogers on We've Got Tonight? Sheena Easton did that. So if you got that, Sheena Easton, Bruce Springsteen and Whitney Houston, give yourselves a nice little pat on the back. Right, last of our new songs, we're going to go with Garbage this particular time. Rock band, do you know they were formed all the way back in 1993? Madison, Wisconsin. Vocals by Shirley Manson, really a good front singer that. Duke Erickson, Steve Marker, Butch Vig formed the rest of the band. 17 million albums and counting of Garbage done. Remember Stupid Girl for a way back in the 90s. 8 studio album coming out at the moment called Let All That We Imagine Be The Light. And they've got a brand new single taken from that. It's called Hold. This is brand new on the Soft Rock Show. These are Garbage.

0: That's the wonderful Garbage, brand new single there called Hold. And if you want to get in touch with the show, it's very easy. 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Anything to do with the Soft Rock Show, we will endeavour to do it for you. Right, we're going to go out with an interview now with Pete Allard, founder member of Scouting for Girls. Now, I want to ask Pete very much about the early days before they really got big.
1: Hi, this is Pete from Scout for Girls, and you're listening to Jeff Dorsett.
0: When you first started out, an interesting one here is did you think to yourself, right, the best thing we can do is go out as support to a bigger band, because we're never going to be playing at this time in our career to thousands of people? Or do you say to yourself, I'll tell you what, we'll still be the headliner. It may be smaller venues, but that's what we're going to do.
1: Yeah, that's exactly it. We decided very early on that it was better if we built up a gig, a smaller gig of ourselves, and put it on ourselves, rather than play to someone else and no one come to watch you. Because sometimes, you know, as a support band, and we've been the support band, no one's there to see you. So we would put on an event every month, have a demo or a EP, and just build it and build it and build it on MySpace at the time. Mm-hmm. And then we would we'd do the gig and we'd fill it out, and it was in a local pub near us.
0: Yeah.
1: Called the Trinity in Harrow, and the owner, we knew the owner, so he'd take the bar and we'd fill it out, and that's what we do. So it's hard. I think if you're on a sort of Taylor Swift concert as a support, it's great, but then I don't know, sometimes it works, sometimes it doesn't work being a support band on a big band. We were supported Just Jack.
0: Yeah.
1: That was the only one we've really supported. And we've supported Madness and Rick Astley, which is great, and Ollie Murs.
0: Yeah.
1: But we, back in the day, we tended to just do it ourselves and build it up naturally over us. And that's how we ended up getting a lot of fans.
0: Yeah.
1: To follow us.
0: And of course, the thing about it is, if you're going to go out as a support, be very careful who you pick to be part of that or be in the support band. Famous story I remember hearing was Aerosmith years ago decided they'd have Kiss as their support act. Now, yes. By the time they got on the stage, Kiss had burnt it, buried it, and Steve Tyler and Aerosmith had to go on and follow it, which wasn't an easy gig.
1: It's the same as the Spinal Tap, isn't it? They were still booing when we came on. So, I think you have to be careful who you choose, but, you know.
0: Yeah.

0: This is The Closer, Scouting for Girls, She's So Lovely. That's where we've got to leave it. Thanks very much for your company. Stay safe, stay well, and whatever you do, look after one another, and I'll catch you next time for more of The Soft Rock Show.
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1: Got the skills. 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
0: Heaven is a half pipe.
2: If I die before I wake, at least in heaven I can skate.

I missed those guys the first time round, but they're back with their first EP in 25 years and I'm absolutely loving it. Maybe you are as well. They're the Samurai 7, the song Duck and Cover out now. And before that, kicking off this week's Awesome Mix radio show, it was the Yeah Yeah Yeahs with Heads Will Roll. Good to hear that one again. I've got Man Made Sunshine on the way in just a bit and Sweet Gorilla as well, after the new one from Model Citizen from the UK. This is out now. It's called Letters.

That song was recorded as live, I hear, and produced by the legendary Youth. It's London's Sweet Gorilla, Feels Like I'm Still in Love, which is available now. And before that, it was Connor Mason from Nothing But Thieves' side project called Man Made Sunshine, and I played you Love Wins Forever. Beautiful song, that. I hope you're well. It's Emma Scott here with Tooth Gore on the way. We've got something live from Pulp. We'll have Dan and Shay and the new one from U2 on the Awesome Mix Radio Show.

That's the new single from the UK's Two Score. Lovely bit of surf punk for you. La Creaturum before that. Paul Heaton, Sad Songs and Lawsuits from his upcoming new album, Genius, which is out on the 21st of August. It's the Awesome Mix radio show. It's Emma Scott here. Hope you're good. If you heard last week's show, you'd have heard me play a live track from Pulp, Disco 2000. Well, they've got a new live album coming out at the end of August, and this is another track from it, from their last album, More, which is their big comeback album. This is A Sunset.

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So I bought myself a ticket to the happening of the year. The sky lit up with

choice. Thank you ever so much for being here. We'll see you another time, all right?

That's lovely, isn't it? Dan and Shay marry you again from their upcoming new album called Young, and apparently they crashed tons of weddings to make the official video for that one. Well worth a look. I've got the Sheepdogs on the way soon, and Good Vibes Roller Coaster, and the new one from you too, all to come on the Awesome Mix Radio Show.

The new sound of U2, that one produced by Jackknife Lee, very poppy, really liking that, is Street of Dreams, and that is available now from their upcoming new album. They've been busy in 2026 so far. I hope you're well. It's Emma Scott here with the awesome 90s track on the way, maybe one that you've picked, and I've got the Sheepdogs on in just a bit. After the UK's Good Vibes roller coaster, they're all about positivity and, funnily enough, good vibes. This is their new single, out now. It's called I Don't Care.

0: Sheepdogs back on the show again. I'm a big fan. That's from their current album. It's the title track, Keep Out of the Storm. It's Emma Scott here with you. Almost the end of hour one, but we'll kick off hour number two with Weezer. I've got the new one from The Script. We'll have a lost gem and an awesome 80s track. But now time for the awesome 90s track.
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And this week it's the choice of Eleanor Crosby. She's been in touch via the website awesomemixradioshow.com and has gone from one of her favourite bands from her teenage years. Oh, you are so young, Eleanor. Travis is the band. The album was The Man Who. It changed her life, apparently. Well, it was an absolutely amazing debut album from Travis. So many great tunes to choose from. But, Eleanor, you've gone for Driftwood. Enjoy this, the awesome 90s track on the Awesome Mix Radio Show.

and running on hour number two of the Awesome Mix radio show. Great tunes there. The Script, the crowd was singing Wonderwall, their current single from the new album, The User's Guide to Being Human, which is out very soon. And it was a classic Weezer track as well. Islands in the Sun, such a happy vibe. I've got the new one from Brandon Flowers on shortly. I've got Esplanada. I'll have Stephen Wilson Jr., another awesome 80s track as well. And now the new one from London's The Wrong Man. This is their new single. It's called Sleeping Pills.

That's absolutely delightful. It's the new one from Esplanada, is Back to the Way It Was. And before that, Marry Marry with Pop Shove It. A quirky little pop tune there. Liking that. And don't forget, if you've got new music and you want to get it played on the show, upload now to getradioairplay.com and you could be on soon. That's exactly what August Gunn did not so long ago. And she's on the way. Plus, we've got Rag & Bone Man and another awesome 80s track too on the Awesome Mix Radio Show.

you're enjoying the tunes so far on the Awesome Mix Radio Show. It's Emma Scott here, and that was August Gone with Mean Streak. And before that, Paradise from Brandon Flowers. Looking forward to him playing live in the UK. Managed to get tickets, or should I say my other half managed to get them. He's done very well there. Right, on to our lost gem now, and it's a band from Dublin called The Thrills. They had a big album in 2003 called So Much for the City. They had a couple of big tunes called Big Sir and Santa Cruz. You're not that far, but I'm going to go for a song I played loads on the radio back then. It's called One Horse Town, top 20 in the UK in 2003, and it's our lost gem this week on the Awesome Mix Radio Show.

Nice work. Rag and Bone Man from late last year. It's called Time to Love. And we don't have that much time together, but I will be able to squeeze in some new tracks from Nine Plan Failed. We've got Mark Emsley on the way in just a bit. Bit of an emotional one for you. And I will be able to squeeze in that awesome track from Stephen Wilson Jr., Gary, as well. Oh, and of course, we can't forget the awesome 80s track, maybe one that you've picked, on the Awesome Mix Radio Show.

That does make me emotional, that one. It's new from Mark Emsley. It's available now. It's called Wish I Could Hate You on the Awesome Mix radio show. 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Just like Nine Plan Failed did. A great band from South Wales. Have been around for a while, since about 2012, I think. They took a bit of time out, but they are back for 2026 with a real Public Image Limited vibe about this one. Your porn is not my porn. 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

0: The mighty Stephen Wilson Jr. with Gary is another song that's pretty emotional on the AllCivics radio show, or maybe that's just me right now. Everything is affecting me right now. And the fact that we're nearly out of time this week, well, that's making me even worse. So let's just move on. 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
1: Awesome Oldies.
0: And thank you very much for your messages via the website awesomemixradioshow.com. There's a contact form on there. And thank you very much to Richard Carter, who's gone for this week's Awesome 80s track. A song from 1982 from an album called Upstairs at Eric's and a band called Yazoo. The biggest hit from those guys. This is Don't Go. Oh, what a tune, Richard. Thanks for that. Enjoy. Lots of love. Have a great week.

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And now you do what they told you.

0: Baseline melodies got me in a chokehold. Take these, hit this, sip some.
1: Lose control.
0: Baseline.

0: Oh, George, that's not bad for a demo. George said, demo? Hey, guys, that's the finished product. Yeah, for Paul, the man who likes his music shaken, not stirred. This is MG Kelly here with you on the Classic Hit List. You know, when writing songs, artists will sometimes use nonsense words to fill in lyrical lines until they find what they want.
1: Blah, blah, blah, blah.
0: Well, Greg Ken was no exception, except for the fact that he never came up with replacement words. So he threw caution to the wind and told us they don't write them like that anymore. Here's the breakup song on the Classic Hit List.

0: Todd Rundgren and I Saw the Light, a song that he wrote from start to finish in 15 minutes. This is MG Kelly here with you. Coming up, we'll shine the spotlight on a singer-songwriter who turned down the role in the Streisand film A Star Is Born. The role ultimately went to Kris Kristofferson. This and more when the classic hit list returns.
1: Oh, this is my jam right here.
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0: 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It's MG Kelly here, and it's time to turn the Classic Hit List spotlight on a guy who was in 1971 writing songs for other groups. His first success was a song recorded by the Nitty Gritty Dirt Band. In 76, he turned down the role to co-star with Barbra Streisand in A Star Is Born. Now, I personally needed the money, so I did not turn down the role of Baby Jesus in that film, but that's another story. He eventually teamed up with former band member of Poco and had a 5-year writing relationship. Here's the song that would put these guys on the map. I'm talking about Kenny Loggins. Here he is with his old partner, Jimmy Messina, on the Classic Hit List with Your Mama Don't Dance.

0: Kenny Loggins with I'm All Right. Beginning of a string of songs that would earn Kenny the title of King of Soundtracks in the 80s. That song was heard in the soundtrack of Caddyshack, starring Chevy Chase and Bill Murray. And who can forget this scene?
1: I want you to kill every golfer on the course.
2: Check me if I'm wrong, Sandy, but if I kill all the golfers, they're going to lock me up and throw away the key.
1: Golfers, not golfers. The little brown furry rodents.
2: We can do that.
0: Back to our spotlight on Kenny Loggins. Kenny's on the phone with me right now. Kenny, can you tell us about your co-writing efforts with Michael McDonald on the song What a Fool Believes? It kind of started with your first meeting, right?
3: I like to say that we wrote that song before we even met, because as I was coming up to his front door, I heard him playing the song ideas for that song through the open door of his front door. And my imagination was already writing the bridge when I walked in.

the 1979 Minute by Minute album, a song written by Kenny Loggins and Michael McDonald. The Doobie Brothers singing What a Fool Believes. I'm MG Kelly with a classic hit list, and when we come back, we'll find out which song title was inspired by the casino game of blackjack before the title was eventually changed.

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1: It was the year that baby Jessica was rescued after being stuck in a well shaft for 3 days in Midland, Texas. We saw the passing of artist Andy Warhol and Fred Astaire. U2's Joshua Tree would debut on the album chart at number 8. The year was 1987 as Eddie Murphy worked his magic in Beverly Hills Cop as...
2: My name is Johnny Wishbone. Johnny Wishbone, and I'm a psychic from the island of St. Croix. And I read in the St. Croix Gazette that the Beverly Hills Police Department having some trouble figuring out crimes. So what I did was come to Beverly Hills to help the police out. They tell me they don't want my help. They don't need my help. So I'm going to go on my merry way. I'm a psychic. If you need me, just think Johnny Wishbone, and I come running.
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0: From the album Tango in the Night, which would be Lindsey Buckingham's last with Fleetwood Mac for about 10 years, a song written by Christine McVie. It's Little Lies. This is MG Kelly here with you on the Classic Hit List. And in 1968, Robbie Krieger of The Doors had written a song and presented it to the band. Jim Morrison wasn't really fond of the title, saying that it may be taken the wrong way, referring to the term used in blackjack, hit me. Yeah. So Krieger changed the title of his song to Touch Me. Ray Manzarek of The Doors recalls that it was a different musical direction for the group.
1: The Doors' plan was not to just keep doing the same thing. For us, it was, we've got to try something different. At the time, Al Kooper had put together Blood, Sweat, and Tears with horns in it, and that was terrific. And Chicago had come out at the time with horns. So we said, hey, let's use horns, and let's bring in a full string orchestra to play. Let's get some jazz guys. We've done 3 albums with just the 4 of us, and let's get some more bodies in here and try to expand the sound. Personally, I like it.

0: The Knack and My Sharona. It's MG Kelly here with you. Coming up, we're going to find out the inspiration behind one of Aerosmith's early songs. And what's the connection between Manfred Mann and Patti Smith? Well, the answers to all those questions that keep you up at night when the classic hit list returns.
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For a while, she was a freelance journalist writing articles for Rolling Stone and Cream magazine. That's poet-turned-punk rock star Patti Smith and Because the Night. This is MG Kelly here, and do you know what the last two songs, Because the Night and Blinded by the Light, have in common? Well, both of them were written by this guy. Here's Bruce Springsteen and Born to Run on the Classic Hit List.

0: Chicago, originally called the Big Thing in 1967, then changing their name to Chicago Transit Authority, until the real Chicago Transit Authority threatened to derail them with a lawsuit. Group finally ended up with just Chicago. I guess the city didn't mind at all. 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I'm MG Kelly. Coming up, a group whose drummer once tried out to play for the Kinks, but didn't make the cut.
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0: Welcome back to the Classic Hit List. You know, in the early 70s, record companies felt that live albums didn't have a lot of consumer appeal. Basically, they just didn't sell well. So the thought of an average-selling artist doing not just a live album, but a double disc was insane. But Peter Frampton did it. And a couple of the biggest songs from Frampton Comes Alive were written on the same day.
3: I needed to write an album, and I didn't have too long to do it. I just went down to Nassau, and I was in fact staying at Steve Merritt's cottage on the beach. And when I got going, I wrote like 8 or 9 songs, one after the other. I wrote Show Me the Way, Baby I Love Your Way, and Nowhere's Too Far in the same day.
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Grateful Dead with Casey Jones. 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

0: released on the Beatles' Apple label as Peter, Tom, Joey, and Mike, better known as Badfinger. By the way, Mike Gibbons, the drummer of the group there, auditioned for the Kinks but got turned down. Show business. Gotta love it. Is MG Kelly here, coming up a song that inspired a lawsuit. And Aerosmith goes to the movies.
1: You're putting me on.
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0: No. Back to the classic hit list with MG Kelly. I'm actually the Honorable Judge Kelly, and court is now in session for Creedence Clearwater Revival. You know, it's safe to say that after they split up, there was some bad blood among the members. Proof of that came in 88 when former Creedence drummer Doug Cosmo Clifford encouraged the group's record label to sue John Fogerty over a song from his solo album, Centerfield. The lawsuit stated a copyright infringement. We're going to take a short recess here, and here's the song that started that lawsuit on the classic hit list.

Run Through the Jungle, the CCR song that Cosmo Clifford claimed was the basis for John Fogerty's Old Man Down the Road. By the way, John Fogerty won that lawsuit, and Cosmo had to pay John's $400,000 legal tab. Case closed. I'm MG Kelly with the Classic Hit List, and following hot on the heels of the success of Evil Woman, ELO came back with this classic hit, Strange Magic.

0: The Electric Light Orchestra on the classic hit list. MG Kelly here with you. In 75, Aerosmith was in the studio recording their album, Toys in the Attic. Well, they were working on this one particular song riff, and they decided to take a little break and catch a movie. The movie was Young Frankenstein.
1: That's Frankenstein.
0: Oh, yes, of course. Sorry. At one part of the film, Aerosmith got the inspiration for the title of the song they were working on.
2: Allow me, master. Walk this way.

0: of London, Warren Zevon. You know, he said that Bill Everly asked him to write that song for him and claims it took just under 10 minutes. Watch out for the Werewolves of London. This is MG Kelly. Do you know which group once thought about calling themselves Daddy?
1: No.
0: Well, that's coming up. And the song that was inspired by a band member's argument with his girlfriend.
1: Uh-oh.
0: Yeah, all this when the classic hit list continues.
2: What is this? Our tonight?
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4: 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He's terrible.
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0: the title track from Supertramp's Breakfast in America. Group founder Richard Davies once thought about calling the group Daddy, but their sax player suggested they borrow the name from the W.H. Davies book, Diary of a Supertramp. This is MG Kelly, and now let's look back.
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0: It was the year of our bicentennial. Patty Hearst was found guilty of armed robbery. Jimmy Carter became the 39th president. Apple Computer introduced the Apple II. And a couple of women from Seattle were singing about a magic man. It's Heart on the Classic Hit List.

0: Keith Miller Band with what he calls a goofy tune with kind of a Bonnie and Clyde feel there. Take the money and run. This is MG Kelly, and coming up, grab your broom and put on your boxers as we air guitar to Bob Seger and find out what song was inspired by a child's painting. It's all here when the classic hit list rolls on.
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0: Welcome back to the Classic Hit List. This is MG Kelly with you, playing the best of the classic hits. You know, rumor has it our next song was written about drug use, the initials of the song being LSD. But Julian Lennon says the Beatles' classic hit was inspired by nothing more than a painting he did in school.
5: I don't distinctly remember the whole painting. I do remember the dark blue sky with stars and this face. I was just carrying it home one day, and I think Dad actually met me halfway down the drive. And he said, "What's that?" And I said, "Well, this is Lucy. Lucy in the sky with diamonds."

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1: It was great the way your mind worked. No guilt, no doubts, no fear. Just this shameless pursuit of immediate material gratification. What a capitalist. She told me I can make more money in one night than I make all year. So she introduced me to her friends. I introduced her to my friends. Just

the album Stranger in Town, which used not only the Silver Bullet Band, but also the Muscle Shoals rhythm section, Bob Seger, and old-time rock and roll. The classic hit list continues now as we try to get it right.

0: My Little Town from Simon and Garfunkel on the classic hit list. You know, Paul Simon was once married to Princess Leia.
1: What?
0: Well, I actually was actress Carrie Fisher.
1: I recognized your foul stench when I was brought on board.
0: Gee, wonder why that didn't work out. It's the classic hit list here with MG Kelly. Little question for you. You can ponder this during the break. What do the birds and the group America have in common? The answer coming up next on the classic hit list.
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0: Now, back to the classic hit list with MG Kelly. Jerry Beckley, Dewey Bunnell, and Dan Peake were sons of American servicemen stationed in England and began playing together in 1969 while going to London's Central High School. They started out as a five-man band called The Days, but the group's days were numbered. They slimmed down to a trio and changed their name to America. And the inspiration behind the song, Tin Man?
5: Why, it's a man. A man made out of tin. He's an oil can. Oh, here it is. Where do you want to be oil first?

0: So the answer to the question, what do the Byrds and America have in common? Well, both bands had songs inspired by literature. Folk singer Pete Seeger adapted words from the Book of Ecclesiastes for the Byrds, and America was singing about the Tin Man from The Wizard of Oz. There's MG Kelly with the classic hit list. When Boston was working on their debut album, they had no idea at the time that it would become one of the biggest selling debuts of all time. We just happen to have Boston's Brad Delp on the phone with us here. Brad, would you say that the song Rock and Roll Band is kind of autobiographical?
1: Not strictly. I think Tom wrote that with, we did play down the Cape. We used to play down in Hyannis, which is in the song. It was a club down there, I think, called the Velvet Hammer. And I know we did play down in around there. I don't ever remember sleeping in my car. So it was kind of fanciful, and the whole idea about the guy in the limo with the big cigar was something that I think when he wrote the song, you know, we were all hoping something like that was going to happen.

0: They originally called themselves Mississippi, but got criticized for using an American name. So the guys from Australia looked a little closer to home and borrowed the name from a resort town in Melbourne, the Little River Band and Lonesome Loser. This is MG Kelly, and coming up on the Classic Hit List, we'll spotlight a singer who was in not one, but two supergroups. One in the early 70s and the other in the mid-80s. Hang on.
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3: This is MG Kelly with you, and our next group was named after a 60s trio called Free at Last. Well, they shortened that name to Free as we hear their song and turn the spotlight on artist Paul Rodgers from the Classic Hit List.

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0: Born David Cook. That would be his only commercial success right there. Mr. David Essex. And I'm MG Kelly. Coming up, we'll take a look at an album title that makes reference to the occult name for subconsciousness. Yeah. And a Rolling Stones song that started out giving them no satisfaction when the classic hit list continues.
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0: Welcome back to the Classic Hit List. This is MG Kelly with you. To this day, it's been a signature piece for the Rolling Stones, but as Bill Wyman remembers, it took a bit of evolution to get some satisfaction.
3: Tried it a few times in different ways. That was almost like a country song when we started that, and Keith came with that idea. It was like a country ballad. Then we tried it with harmonica on, and then we tried it in Chicago, and it didn't quite work with the harmonica and or slide or something. Brian tried some things on it, different. It didn't work, and then we went to RCA in Hollywood, because we used to go to both studios, and we tried it again.

0: I certainly was in the right.
1: As Pink Floyd on the classic hit list from Dark Side of the Moon, a reference to the occult name of the subconscious. Yeah, when Pink Floyd found out that a group called Medicine Head had released an album with that title in 1971, Pink Floyd quickly changed their album to Eclipse. But when Medicine Head turned out to be a flop, Floyd went back to the Dark Side of the Moon. This is MG Kelly on the classic hit list, and now let's take it down a peg. Here's Steely Dan.

Grammy Award-winning album, Asia. It's Steely Dan and Peg. Coming up, a song that Led Zeppelin has never performed full in concert. Also, what do you get when you write a nostalgic song drawing inspiration from Little Darling, Old Carol, and a bit of the Beach Boys flair? The answer on the classic hit list in just a moment.

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3: This is MG Kelly. Thanks for tuning in this week. You know, Elton John claims he always wanted to write a nostalgic song, one with a rock and roll beat. As guitarist Davey Johnstone recalls, they looked to the past for inspiration.
4: We actually stole riffs off everybody on that record because it was supposed to be a tribute to rock and roll, you know. So there's a Pat Boone thing from Speedy Gonzales. There's the Del Shannon vibe. That's the Farfisa organ thing and all that. And there's Dwayne Eddy, kind of dong, dong, dong. We were just doing it blatantly as a tribute to rock and roll.

it or not, Zeppelin never performed the full version of Ramble On in concert. I have no answer for that. Yeah, I know. As MG Kelly and our next group was going through a lot of turmoil in 1979, most of them

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Here's the title track from the album that took so long to make that the record label sent them a rhyming dictionary, hoping it would speed up the process. Here are the Eagles and The Long Run.

0: For about a year, they called themselves the High Numbers, which was mod slang for stylish. The Who, behind Blue Eyes. As MG Kelly, hang on for another hit, coming up on The List.
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